The past feels like a better place to be. The days we spent just sitting by the sea. Empyrean skies can't compete with those eyes. The colors of that dress you love to wear. The way the sun got tan.

Вмикай та слухай. 98.7 FM у Любешові. Радіо Аверс. City home getting stoned all day. Nothing done, got the bills to pay. Fly away to an empty space. 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

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It's a silent cry for help.

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Even though I loved you, wish I didn't have to leave. 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
1: They say the holy water's watered down, and this town's lost its faith. 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